0: wild.
1: Made me go wild. 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
2: 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When your legs don't work like they used to before, and I can't sweep you off of your feet,

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Our colors will fade eventually. So if our time is running out, day after day, we'll make the mundane a masterpiece. Oh my, my, oh my, my love, I take one look at you, you're taking me.

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Even though we both know we're liars and we start each other's fire.